0: And then about 15, the high tension goes down at about 500 feet of cable damage.
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0: 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You can stand down. 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
1: Sorry, call medic, system is your way.
2: Can you just make contact with the group? 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
3: I copy that. Is there any PD need from what you saw?

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1: I copy, thank you.
2: So, Jim Adam King, Boy 580.
3: This was a nice comment.
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1: 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Six 1522, code 3, unconscious, 14400 Northeast 6th Avenue.

0: 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Priority 2, engine 63, unconscious or fainting episode, 14400 Northeast 6th Avenue, map page 3122.
1: Southeast 101st Avenue.

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1: Engine 8. Breathing problem. 1912 Southeast 101st Avenue. Unit 1. At Heaven Shall Wait Adult Family Home. Priority 2. Engine 8. Breathing problem. 1912 Southeast 101st Avenue, Unit 1, at Heaven Shall Wait Adult Family Home, Map Page 2233.

16, 10, 18, 3, 6.

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Star 440, 1611, 55 Alpha, 15850.

north of exit 16, past 5. Static female, white clothing, black bag, walking southbound, flailing arms.

0: 5-0-6.
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1623 copy. Fed 1619 19 19 Feeler inbound around 1724 Northwest 16th Street.

Patrol is disabled, South 5, Moss Park. White minivan, head is on, subject standing up through the vehicle. Yeah, 932, 1737.

0: 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Priority 3, Squad 35, Assault, 1724 Northwest 16th Street, Map Page 4234.
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0: 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Priority 2, Squad 51, Medic 51, Caesar 23705 Northeast W.H. 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Map page 5334.
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0: Vancouver, TLC is in. We're going to close down southbound, get the truck turned around.
1: 1196, on scene, 1746.
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1: Priority 5, engine 42, investigation assist, 5922 Northwest 38th Avenue, Unit 1215. Priority 5, engine 42, investigation assist, 5922 Northwest 38th Avenue, Unit 1215, map page 1305. Priority 2, engine 1, overdose, 210 East Mill Plain Boulevard, at Chevron. Priority 2, engine 1, overdose, 210 East Mill Plain Boulevard, at Chevron, map page 2127.

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1: Medic 6862, transporting 7852.

just north and at the exit 16 off ramp with a disabled white passenger car. I've got the place for you.

Priority 4, Squad 1. Unknown problem. 1700 Main Street, Unit 232. Priority 4, Squad 1. Unknown problem. 1700 Main Street, Unit 232. Map page 2127.

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2: This is a real clear. Keep on calling 911. 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

0: Sword 1 has made contact with the target individual. She has a medical need, so we're clearing. We won't be able to determine if she was infected or not, so PG still might want to respond at their discretion.
1: I copy. I will pass that along to you.

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Priority 3, Squad 61, 6 person, 5220 Northeast Hazeldale Avenue, map page 2115.

0: 1631 ALS Psychiatric 1441 Northeast 136th Avenue.
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1: You're clear, 16.424, code 3 MBA, Northeast Highway 99, Northeast 134 Street.
0: Priority 3, Engine 63, Truck 63, Battalion 61. Traffic accident, Northeast Highway 99 and Northeast 134th Street. Priority 3, Engine 63, Truck 63, Battalion 61. Traffic accident, Northeast Highway 99 and Northeast 134th Street. Map page 3126. Priority 1, Engine 4, Chest Pain, 6902, Northeast 164th Court. Priority 1, Engine 4, Chest Pain, 6902, Northeast 164th Court, Map Page 2212. Priority 1, Engine 1, Squad 1, Overdose, West Evergreen Boulevard and Jefferson Street. Priority 1, Engine 1, Squad 1, Overdose, West Evergreen Boulevard and Jefferson Street, Map Page 2127.

0: 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Are you on timeout?
1: Asking, do you know specifically why they don't need to respond to that Burger King collision?
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1: 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Priority.

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1: 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Unconscious or fainting episode. 4709 Northeast 127th Way. Priority 2. Engine 7. Unconscious or fainting episode. 4709 Northeast 127th Way. 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
1: D2, D43. 20 dispatch, 1535, 5 0 7.

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1: Medic 21, allergies, 122 North 8th Avenue. Priority 2, truck 21, medic 21, allergies, 122 North 8th Avenue, map page 4119.

currently one car pedestrian hit and run collision for 3500 just west of 205. A white BMW struck a person crossing 3500. Pedestrian flew up in the air, then got up and walked back into the woods. Repeated not to the plate. Pedestrian was a male, tall, medium, long hair, scruffy beard, dark clothes, appeared transient. To 1849. 473, 1850.

0: 16 Zodiac, 16 Zodiac, 16 Zodiac, 16 Zodiac, 16 Zodiac, 16 Zodiac, 16 Zodiac, 16 Zodiac, 16 Zodiac, 16 Zodiac, 16 Zodiac, 16 Zodiac, 16 Zodiac, 16 Zodiac, 16 Zodiac, 16 Zodiac, 16 Zodiac, 16 Zodiac, 16 Zodiac, 16 Zodiac, 16 Zodiac, 16 Zodiac, 16 Zodiac, 16 Zodiac, 16 Zodiac, 16 Zodiac, 16 Zodiac, 16 Zodiac, 16 Zodiac, 16 Zodiac, 16 Zodiac, 16 Zodiac, 16 Zodiac, 16 Zodiac, 16 Zodiac, 16 Zodiac, 16 Zodiac, 16 Zodiac, 16 Zodiac, 16 Zodiac, 16 Zodiac, 16 Zodiac, Northeast 78th Street and Northeast 72nd Avenue. Priority 3, engine 5, traffic accident. Northeast 78th Street and Northeast 72nd Avenue. Map page 2207.
1: Keep that 55 Alpha.

0: just west of 78th and 72nd Avenue. Over the driver's out of the vehicle. We'll be on screen.
1: Vehicle off the road just west of 78th. We'll be investigating at 18th and 6th.

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0: Interior Patrol's information. 446 has a motorcycle. It's fleeing south by Memphis 27. 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

0: 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Yeah, that'll be a refusal.
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0: 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Now south from 21.
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45, engine 5, burning complaint, northeast 64th Avenue and northeast 88th Street. Priority 5, engine 5, burning complaint, northeast 64th Avenue and northeast 88th Street. Map page 2206.

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1: The other radios on the Xiong Juju northbound.

0: truck five, bud.
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0: Hey.
1: Yeah, we drove through the area and we're UPL. We're going to go ahead and clear.
0: Copy that, 1912.

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Priority 3, Squad 5, Fall, 7013 Northeast 61st Street, Map Page 2207.

0: Highway 6013, you're good head in early, have a good night, medic 1620-2036.
1: Yeah, I'm on my nurse, 1826.

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Priority 3, engine 29, Caesar 9609, Old Pacific Highway, at TLC Towing. Priority 3, engine 29, Caesar 9609, Old Pacific Highway, at TLC Towing. Map page 5013.

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0: 206. 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Now if you're in a good spot.
1: What is it?
2: 1962
0: for that information, 1962 for that information, 1962 for that information, 1962 for that information, 1962 for that information, 1962 for that information, 1962 for that information, 1962 for that information, 1962 for that information, 1962 for that information, 1962 for that information, 1962 for that information, 1962 for that information, 1962 for that information, 1962 for that information, 1962 for that information, 1962 for that information, 1962 for that information, 1962 for that information, 1962 for that information, 1962 for that information, 1962 for that information, 1962 for that information, 1962 for that information, 1962 for that information, 1962 for that information, 1962 for that information, 1962 for that information, 1962 for that information, 1962 for that information, 1962 for that information, 1962 for that information, 1962 for that information, 1962 for that information, 1962 for that information, 1962 for that information, 1962 for that information, 1962 for that information, 1962 for that information, 1962 for that information, 1962 for that information, 1962 for that information, 1962 for that information, 1962 for that information, 1962 for that information, 1962 for that information, 1962 for that

1673, could 1 be located? Your request 1 0310 Northeast 8th Avenue, 8 1625, 1 2 3 quarters. 9 3 2 9 9 4.

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0: Division, South 503, just has a negative this street. Past 6, flying vehicle is a silver passenger car, unknown damage. 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Vehicle is not drivable.
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1: Person, please show,
0: how's my arm with her?

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Priority 3, truck 10, unconscious or fainting episode, 15012 Northeast 47th Street, map page 2214.

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Priority 5, Squad 105, Engine 101, Medic 52, 6 persons, 38405, Northeast 197th Court, Map Page 5320.

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我先去再去。This demonstrator of the vehicle, their right tire flat when they swerve and struck the curb. I'm going to try to get them off of the curb and move to the next area so we can get them off the river.

0: 21 CM Liberty Code 1 to the creek with one fire rider who does not need a ride.
1: Sorry, Jerome.
2: No, it's not a tow zone.
1: Well, heavy damage to the passenger side will be left on the shoulder while it's been secured, and the driver will be required to look over at the right time.
2: 36, 1936.

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1: 2-4, thank you.

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1: I wish the vehicle except for the tire that the truck curve with. They claim that the truck on the vehicle there's no evidence of that, so they're actually going to wait on for now to continue the vehicle.
0: Question 2,

0: Yeah, I got a medic 52.
1: Northeast 124th Avenue, Unit 29, at Golden West Mobile Manor. Priority 5, Engine 4, Investigation Assist, 6811 Northeast 124th Avenue, Unit 29, at Golden West Mobile Manor. Map page 2210.
2: 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Copy in quarters.

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1: Yeah. That's broken.

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Priority 3, engine 29, fall, 1400 Woodside Street, unit 111, at Hawthorne House Apartments. Map page 5013.

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0: Apologize, it should have 5 minutes, so I did not lose a second.
1: Receive, we're in there.
0: 27.

flew Gymnasium and Curry Westerly to 10th Avenue past 2, and then I've gone on northbound at South on I-5, right to the airport, and then Washington plates. I've observed male holding female by neck, forced into the vehicle, male black holding female black jacket, jean shorts, sandals. Hello, RAV4, unknown Washington plates.

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1: 68, clear terrain, clear.
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0: 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Medic 6024-24, code 3 NL, problem 7508 Northeast 4th Street, 6020, I got that left complete 3-6.
1: Priority 2, engine 5, unknown problem, 7508 Northeast 45th Street, unit 12. Priority 2, engine 5, unknown problem, 7508 Northeast 45th Street, unit 12, map page 2217. Priority 5, engine 1, carbon monoxide inhalation or hazmat, 4820 Northeast Hazeldale Avenue, unit 138, at Arnotta Point Apartment. Priority 5, engine 1, carbon monoxide inhalation or hazmat, 4820 Northeast Hazeldale Avenue, unit 138. At Arnotta Point Apartment, map page 2115.

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Priority 3, engine 11, battalion 31, traffic accident, 12020 Northeast 119th Street. Priority 3, engine 11, battalion 31, traffic accident, 12020 Northeast 119th Street, map page 3234.

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Pacific 03 to Indies 142nd Ave. But it's 1620, you can disregard actually, but it's 1617, 17, 17, 17, 17, 17, 17, 17, 17, 17, 17, 17, 17, 17, 17, 17, 17, 17, 17, 17, 17, 17, 17, 17, 17, 17, 17, 17, 17, 17, 17, 17, 17, 17, 17, 17, 17, 17, 17, 17, 17, 17, 17, 17, 17, 17, 17, 17, 17, 17, 17, 17, 17, 17, 17, 17, 17, 17, 17, 17, 17, 17, 17, 17, 17, 17, 17, 17, 17, 17, 17, 17, 17, 17, 17, 17, 17, 17, 17, 17, 17, 17, 17, 17, 17, 17, 17, 17, 17, 17, 17, 17, 17, 17, 17, 17, 17, 17, 17, 17, 17, 17, 17, 17, 17, 17, 17, 17, 17, 17, 17, 17, 17, 17, 17, 17, 17, 17, 17, 17, 17, 17, 17, 17, 17, 17, 17, 17,

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Priority 2. Engine 4. Unconscious or fainting episode. 4603 Northeast 142nd Avenue. Map page 2214.

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Priority 5, engine 22, residential fire alarm, 14505 Northeast 333rd Street.

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1: Yes, I'll take.
0: Okay, 20, push you.

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2: Can you
1: 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Avenger 820. 3 clear, 49 Alpha, last unit, go get a step on you.
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0: Hi, it's 16.121. 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
1: Sorry, I missed that. 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
0: 2100, Jeff, please speak to. County is green, David Creek, what is Timmy?
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0: Oh, I'm sorry, that's engine 22. 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
2: 69, copy. Put him up. A return out of Washington, goes out to the folder.

0: Pigeon 9 for a go. You know, would you like PUD to start or wait to assess?
1: We'll assess.

0: Hello.
1: 36.
2: Box from US to West Communications that got left open. We've closed up, so there's no need for QD.

also for the log, the witness in our brief stated that the vehicle struck the guardrail. I walked the collision scene and not seeing the reportable damage to the guardrail.

phone number generated for 1681 for unknown problem here at the amphitheater. The phone number is here. Put on our email.

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2: You
1: have
2: a fire response.
1: Roger, 5600. You said it's a fire response.
2: You got it.

0: Priority 5, engine 6, investigation assist, 10500 Northeast 51st Circle, Unit 323. Priority 5, engine 6, investigation assist, 10500 Northeast 51st Circle, Unit 323, map page 2216.
1: We're not able to reach Highway 1618, but it's going to be in the location of this address.
2: Questions?
1: Yeah, there it is.
2: I'm not able to reach Highway 1618.

0: you know, we've been canceled prior to that road fire. We are still studying traffic on I-5 northbound. We'll be turning around at, well, it's going to be Clover Ways.
1: Can I copy that so we don't get a little bit closer? Thank you. Nice, can I copy that 5-8?

0: 那继续哈斯吗？Between North Fork and Exit 16, reported at 17:35, a white minivan hazards on the right shoulder, subjects standing outside. Additional call on pedestrian south side, just north of Exit 16, approximately same time, 17:30, Hispanic female, white clothing, black bag, walking southbound.
1: Yes, sir.
0: 21, I think.

Priority 5, Engine 42, Medic 42. Psychiatric abnormal behavior, suicide attempt, police request. 9285 North Hargrave Street. Priority 5, Engine 42, Medic 42. Psychiatric abnormal behavior, suicide attempt, police request. 9285 North Hargrave Street. 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
1: Can I copy that 36?

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1: Coming down

0: 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Just remove the tweeter from the passenger rear tire. All the clear. Registration on ready.
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1: 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Thank you for having that check.

0: 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Breathing problems. 108 West 8th Street. Priority 2. Engine 1. Breathing problems. 108 West 8th Street. Map page 2127.
1: Two, 7.

0: 4702 Northwest 129th Street.
1: To Northwest 129th Street. Priority 3, engine 62, fall 4702 Northwest 129th Street. Map page 3129.

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1: 7-23-7.
2: Northeast 143rd Avenue. Priority 5, truck 10. Public assist 3619 Northeast 143rd Avenue. Map page 22-23.
0: Thank you, Robert. I understand from Adam. We are Lincoln, 1987, 0528.

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0: coming, Juwan. Yeah, we just finished our call here up at the Mighty Bull, and we just had a walk-up. Can we get a code 1 ambulance to our location? Start a new call. For sick person.
1: And you said you're at the Mighty Bull on 8th?
0: This can be a BLS ambulance.
1: I got you. 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

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Hemorrhage or laceration. 12512 Northeast 4th Lane Boulevard. Priority 2. Engine 4. Hemorrhage or laceration. 12512 Northeast 4th Lane Boulevard. Map page 2210.

You see the position on the right shoulder, north side of the tree, south of 179th Street. Careful now.

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Priority 1, Engine 41, Engine 91, Medic 41, Battalion 41, Cardiac or Respiratory Arrest, 740 Northeast Dallas Street, Map Page 1311.

0: 车，会有麻烦的地方。
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0: 15:25. 16:25, clear 15:25.

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1: 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Chest pain. 12110 Northeast 111th Avenue. 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

0: 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Go on, then you're 41.
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0: 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Do you have traffic for us?
1: Big room. This is Nautica. Been clear.
0: Anyway, copy. Clear.

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0: It is okay, enter now.

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May 23,

0: dispatcher 343. Please get a little closer from the indicator.
1: 43, how did we clear that unknown problem?

0: 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It was a vehicle.
1: We're going to go with this.

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0: 8:29 destination. I see that that is broken. Please go again.
1: Anchor and Inland Southern, can you take 14?

0: Please continue, sir.
1: Did you have access to the target address 12614 on that east side of the fence?
0: Maybe I got an entry from 111th Street off of 125th.
1: Receive, I think we've made access. We're going to leave our engine a little out of the way. It looks like it's getting pretty tight back there.
0: We're going to need to wait on seeing if I'm having air.
2: 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And 1623, disregard, read by Romy.
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1: Location?

0: Southwest Hotel, 5 Maple 13, Buffalo, Florida, telephone Charles 7857 2 to 3 teens hanging out with us.
1: Oh, 7 3 30.
0: Can I just send the backup?

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But at 1622, if you can't look at the last day, I could just say that I wish it was right.

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1: Permission, Joseph.

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0: Flight 16929, cruising to Terminal A, 16017, Northeast 79 Way.
1: 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Priority 3, engine 4, abdominal pain, 16017, Northeast 79th Way. 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
0: 05, hey, Miss Lane, go back. 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
5: Squad 1, go ahead. 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
1: Squad 1, copies. 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
2: Get your phone here. We do not have a court for yet. But that being said, the suspect is being followed elsewhere by the sheriff's deputies.
3: They want us to stage near the dispatch address.
2: It has not been stated either way at this time.
0: Excuse me, copy. We'll head to the area of the dispatch address and stage in there.
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1: Northeast 13th Avenue, Unit B2, at Rolling Creek Apartment. Priority 4, Squad 61, Fall 7203, Northeast 13th Avenue, Unit B2, at Rolling Creek Apartment. Map page 2111.
0: Paddock 1629, 29, I'll owe you 21 minutes. Close the abdominal pain, 3214, St. John's Boulevard.
1: 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Map page 2123.

Priority 4, engine 8, engine 6, Portland engine, unknown problem, to I-205 southbound, at I-205 bridge southbound. Priority 4, engine 8, engine 6, Portland engine, unknown problem, to I-205 southbound, at I-205 bridge southbound. Map page 1203.

0: Code for Andy, Northeast 20, Roger, Northeast 134th Street.
1: Truck 63, Battalion 61, traffic accident, Northeast 20th Avenue and Northeast 134th Street. Priority 3, Engine 63, Truck 63, Battalion 61, traffic accident, Northeast 20th Avenue and Northeast 134th Street, map page 3126.
2: Yeah, that's Tracy.
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Alex 6021 to Mount Southwest. Alex 6021, good for you, Alex 6807, 283. Where did that over here coming from?

0: 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Page 2110.
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0: prior comments, Ken.
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1: 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Are we at 2?

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0: 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I am VO 00.
1: Devin, we're about a minute away from clearing. 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
0: 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Receiving, thank you.
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0: 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Joe has the vehicles for 12-hour hold. 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
1: Unconscious or fainting episode, 2723 Northeast 134th Street, Unit 303. Priority 2, engine 63. Unconscious or fainting episode, 2723 Northeast 134th Street, Unit 303. Map page 3126.

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0: 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Here one on CAD.
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Priority 2, engine 63, breathing problem, 2723 Northeast 134th Street, Unit 114. Priority 2, engine 63, breathing problem, 2723 Northeast 134th Street, Unit 114, map page 3126.

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Priority 2, engine 2, breathing problem, 1900 Fort Vancouver Way, unit 225, at Central Park Place, CMI. 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

Thank you, Patrols. I'm flying from 1-3 Northeast 83rd Street, past 7, 2003 Ford F-350, working 406, Mary Hammond.

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Priority 5, Squad 35, 6 persons, 1314 Southwest 5th Avenue, map page 3203.

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1: 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Engine 35. Please, it's 135.

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1: 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We'll check out the 517.
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1: Northeast Highway 99. Priority 5, squad 61, 6-person 7202 Northeast Highway 99. Map page 2110.

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1: 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Engine 2. Fall. 3933 East 18th Street. Map page 2125.

Priority 2, engine 5, truck 5, battalion 2, traffic accident, 7900 Northeast Patton Parkway, at Patton I-205 northbound. Priority 2, engine 5, truck 5, battalion 2, traffic accident, 7900 Northeast Patton Parkway, at Patton I-205 northbound, map page 2205.

I'll be advised, careful from the on-ramp, down the embankment, in the tree area.

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Commercial fire alarm. 8705 Northeast 117th Avenue at Pacific Rock Products, A.N.B. Map page 2203.

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1: And Little Love, equals North of North on 052.
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0: 1986 for the Charles River vehicle is on the northbound on-ramp from Patton, and if I'm on the right shoulder or left shoulder.
1: Westbound 252 westbound Patton or westbound Patton 2 north 205 direction 2 inch.

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1: Six.
0: I apologize, but if 5A part is coming in service, you can have them come here. The tow might take a while. Morning, 8-1670, crew 1 and 2 are here in the 508, and both crew members have an EOS of 1500.

0: on this. We've got a pretty large facility site here with multiple buildings. And I've tried the Travis phone number with no response. I'll try the monitoring center and see if they have an indication of where Zone 2 is located. It's just Building 2, if that helps at all.
1: Firecom is 11. We might be down in a valley here. We didn't hear that very clearly.
2: Sorry, I'll try that again. It should be Building 2. Zone 2, I can try the alarm company and see if there's anything more specific.
1: Yeah, as you let receive, we have multiple portables all throughout the facility.
2: Copy that.

0: 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This is Lennox 1605, Rivers Ranch, 705.6.
1: That's 20516, you're the global.

0: Unfortunately, the monitoring center didn't have any better location other than Building 2, Zone 2.
1: Agent, I received that information. We're going to clear where you deal.
0: I hope.

0: 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Sorry, I misspoke. We're on code 1 to Southwest.
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0: 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Priority 3, engine 4, 15705 Northeast 70th Street. 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

Priority 2, Engine 1, breathing problem, 405 West 31st Street. Priority 2, Engine 1, breathing problem, 405 West 31st Street, map page 2122.

0: 666, good morning, 506, you want to log on. I copy, you're not ready yet. I do have a clear alert. I'm making you level 1. 11227, northeast 133, please.
1: RC5, engine 61, unknown outside fire situation, northeast 23rd place and northeast 99th street, map page 3135.

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0: Priority 3, engine 23, truck 21, battalion 21, traffic accident, La Center Road, entrance 2, I-5 northbound, and I-5 northbound exit 21 to Lewis River Road. Priority 3, engine 23, truck 21, battalion 21, traffic accident, La Center Road, entrance 2, I-5 northbound, and I-5 northbound exit 21 to Lewis River Road. Map page 5132.
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2: I-24, Mike Sabre, FE.
0: One, traffic accident, East Mill Plain Boulevard and East Reserve Street. Priority 3, truck 1, traffic accident, East Mill Plain Boulevard and East Reserve Street, map page 2126.

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0: 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And he just got on scene.
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2: 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Priority 5, engine 5, carbon monoxide fire alarm, 4305 Northeast 50th Street.

0: 8-16 to Waylon, but clear that you got the 520.
1: Good morning. You're set to log in. And 71, let me know when you're ready. I've got a call for you. Hold it.
2: 35, what else do you think?
0: It's not so much. It's not so much. It's not so much. It's not so much. It's not so much.
1: You were a great life. 5 mile off, did you? Destination 1602, close my fire. There's another unit in there. You got to come up in your feet.
0: And 1604, cancel on scene, not fire.
1: Copy 1606, copy. And 6, we get closer, we'll get you a post. Copy 1604, pre-alert at 503 Northeast 71st Street. And medic 1602, I need you code 1 for Carlton Holding. This is a sick person at 13303 Southeast McGilbury Boulevard.
3: Building. Just working on cleaning up the last of that was on the shoulder. Also, that collision is partially blocking the right lane.
0: That's a good one for it. Just a little.
4: Breathing problems. 503 Northeast 71st Street. Priority 2, engine 61. Breathing problems. 503 Northeast 71st Street. Map page 2110.

0: 6 and 71. Yeah, I'm going to put it on you. If you wouldn't mind taking I-5 at 14 to get out there. Medic 1602, you can stand down. I'll be post 36.
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0: 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It's the new fourplexes and condos.
2: To the left shoulder, roadway is back open. Other units to disregard.
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Witness code 1, 6 person on 9310 North Beaver Road. 16,

Priority 1, engine 5, squad 5, cardiac or respiratory arrest, 5913 Northeast 71st Court. Priority 1, engine 5, squad 5, cardiac or respiratory arrest, 5913 Northeast 71st Court, map page 2207.

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Priority 1, engine 3, unconscious or fainting episode, 4325 East 17th Street, Unit 1, at Cedarwood Apartment. 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

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Priority 3, Squad 35, Psychiatric, 1731 Northwest 18th Way. Map page 4234.

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0: 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Priority 5, Engine 6, Burning Complaint, 11820 Northeast 46th Street. Map page 2215.
1: Northeast 16, 05, 05 pre-alert, 15015, Northeast 69th Street.

2, engine 4, breathing problem, 15015 Northeast 69th Street. Priority 2, engine 4, breathing problem, 15015 Northeast 69th Street, map page 2211.

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Priority 2, Squad 6, breathing problem, 2217 Northeast 124th Avenue. Priority 2, Squad 6, breathing problem, 2217 Northeast 124th Avenue, map page 2222.

0: number to PDD. 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
1: 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He's exhibiting right now.
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0: Priority 2, engine 11, fall 111 Northeast 118th Avenue. Priority 2, engine 11, fall 10011 Northeast 118th Avenue. Map page 3234.
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Priority 2, engine 6, unknown problem, 2615 Northeast 112th Avenue, at Safeway. Priority 2, engine 6, unknown problem, 2615 Northeast 112th Avenue, at Safeway. 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

Priority 5, engine 43, unknown outside fire situation, 4th Street and K Street. Priority 5, engine 43, unknown outside fire situation, 4th Street and K Street. Map page 1407.

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1: 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Priority 5, Squad 5, intending suicide, 8700 Northeast Vancouver Mall Drive, at Vancouver Mall. Map page 2217.

0: Priority 3, engine 25, battalion 31, traffic accident, southwest 40th Street and southwest 34th Street. Priority 3, engine 25, battalion 31, traffic accident, southwest 40th Street and southwest 34th Street. Map page 3210.
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4: 73.
0: Street and Southwest 34th Street. Priority 3, Tower 35, traffic accident, Southwest 40th Street and Southwest 34th Street. Map page 3210.

0: Copy, just north of Space Age, 3 to 4 cones, you're investigating. Comes in east.
1: Yeah, 5 cones, 6 to 4, all cars are off on the side of the VDLC, VLC, 1 to 3, southbound.
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0: Engine 35 has arrived to a 3 vehicle MVA pulled off on the shoulder, AMR and BGP on scene. Engine 35 will be command investigating.

0: Is anybody who has any better information on this case? And that's the best we got from her.
1: I got you. 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Nothing.
2: No, I hit the arrival on accident. 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

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I need you to head south for T-South. 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
1: T1-101-17 Northeast 9th Avenue, Unit B205. Priority 2, Engine 61, 10117 Northeast 9th Avenue, Unit B205, Map Page 3134. Refer to MDC for incidents.

151-101-17 Northeast 9th Avenue, Unit B205. Priority 2, Engine 61-101-17 Northeast 9th Avenue, Unit B205, map page 3134. Refer to MDC for incident type.

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1: Center of the highway, just off of 97, with two vehicles. First one's Charles William Edward, 2461. I'll get you the second one in a bit.
0: Danger 474.

Priority 5, truck 10, commercial fire alarm, 1900 Northeast 162nd Avenue. Priority 5, truck 10, commercial fire alarm, 1900 Northeast 162nd Avenue, map page 2224.

Priority 5, Squad 61. Unknown outside fire situation. 10804 Northeast Highway 99. At Callahan's Mobile Court. Priority 5, Squad 61. Unknown outside fire situation. 10804 Northeast Highway 99. At Callahan's Mobile Court. Map page 3135.

0: priority 2, engine 41, engine 42, medic 41, battalion 41, traffic accident, 2647 Northwest 10th Street. Priority 2, engine 41, engine 42, medic 41, battalion 41, traffic accident, 2647 Northwest 10th Street, map page 1303. Priority 5, truck 63, carbon monoxide inhalation or hazmat, 7313 Northeast 13th Avenue, Unit E14, X Rolling Creek Apartment. Priority 5, truck 63, carbon monoxide inhalation or hazmat, 7313 Northeast 13th Avenue, Unit E14. X Rolling Creek Apartment, map page 2111.
1: I'm ready for it. Even a street for me. Hold it on your own. Street for me. I just passed by the not long ago and they both put on the shoulder. Thank you for it. Just
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Priority 3, Squad 35, Fall, 309 Northwest 10th Street. Priority 3, Squad 35, Fall, 309 Northwest 10th Street. 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

0: is unavailable, and are you taking the Northwest 10th Street from 1235?
1: 1235, we'll continue on that call.
2: Medic 1610, copy, 514, you're good to log in.
1: Coming into the Camp Place parking lot. Where are you at? We'll need to check for any structural stability issues.
0: Hi, 41.
1: 10-41, it's a 41 on the team. We have one car that is into a townhome. Person sitting outside, and 41 is going to be investigating a potential run has come in.
3: On 10-28. Yeah, but 42 coming up, we can spot behind Medic 41. I'll have you gain access to the house and check for any residents, make sure there are no injuries inside, and we need to ice move out utilities.
4: Engine 42, checking the house, isolating utilities.
0: Do you have a fire unit attached? You do. Let me find them. You have truck 63.

0: 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Any indication of structural instability, we do have the main breaker shut off.
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2: Positive, anything

incline northbound. The tire, the three, is about 100 yards long. Small pieces. I don't think we're going to be able to stop traffic safely, be able to pick up anything. Traffic's slowing normally.

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1: 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And Mike, 601, let me know when you guys are going to get a spot, I can put you out.
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1: 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Priority 2, engine 10, breathing problem. 2011 Northeast 154th Avenue, map page 2224.

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Priority 1, truck 63, Chest Pain, 5220 Northeast Hazeldell Avenue, Unit 308. Priority 1, truck 63, Chest Pain, 5220 Northeast Hazeldell Avenue, Unit 308, map page 2115.

Priority 3, engine 63, abdominal pain, 13717 Northwest 2nd Avenue, Unit 172. Priority 3, engine 63, abdominal pain, 13717 Northwest 2nd Avenue, Unit 172, map page 3127.

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0: 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Are you still on the phone with the patient?
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Priority 5, truck 1, multi-residential fire alarm, 1919 West 34th Street, Unit 812, at Plum Meadows Apartments, Housing Authority. 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

0: open line had a female saying water's going everywhere and we could hear the alarm. She said, something caught on fire while cooking breakfast, making the alarms go off, but nothing's on fire now.
1: Turn 1, no idea, update.

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Priority 2, Truck 5, breathing problems, 8407 Northeast 55th Street, map page 2217.

0: truck one, it sounds like it's going to be unit 860. Somebody says a child lit a piece of paper on fire and put it on the washer that set the sprinklers off.
1: I'll be too right.

0: Tiger Patrol's metal debris, East 14 from northbound I-5, possibly a ladder on the yellow line.
1: Watch it, Ingram out, the female on the bridge.

0: two is just county with a collision rollover entrapment on Glenwood Highway about 3 miles east of Glenwood.
1: Okay. This is 7 copy, thank you. I got it.

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0: hemorrhage or laceration, 5701 Northeast 102nd Avenue, Unit B-17, at Orchard Glen Apartments. Priority 2, Engine 6, hemorrhage or laceration, 5701 Northeast 102nd Avenue, Unit B-17, at Orchard Glen Apartments, map page 2216.
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0: Yeah, I hope we just need the off channel, but I don't need to be on a call for public assistance. So, going to 10 Murphy 63rd. Can we retain that channel and take me off the call?
1: Copy.

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1: Fire Marshall 16.
0: You can send me acknowledgement on that tap out. I will get your call in just a moment.
1: 13.
0: One two, thank you. One two. So she was dropped off at the C-Train bus stop on Calico.

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0: 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I'm not looking at service.
1: One, outside gas smell, Northwest 43rd Street and Northwest Lovina Street. Priority 3, engine 1, outside gas smell, Northwest 43rd Street and Northwest Lovina Street. Map page 2116.

0: Westbound Schmidt, 16-13-13, now through cruiser, and we're tracking up to 5-7.
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2: Priority 3, Battalion 61, Engine 61, Truck 63, Outside Gas Smell, Northwest 43rd Street and Northwest Lavina Street. Priority 3, Battalion 61, Engine 61, Truck 63, Outside Gas Smell, Northwest 43rd Street and Northwest Lavina Street. Map page 2116.

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Priority 3, Squad 35, 6 person, 808 Northwest 18th Avenue. Priority 3, Squad 35, 6 person, 808 Northwest 18th Avenue, map page 4234. 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Priority 3, engine 29, 6 person, 430 Lake Avenue, map page 5024.

0: 71 for the search group, the LS out of Southwest. Room 430, that will be going to the address on Mississippi Drive in Vancouver, a 63-year-old female. Looks like stretcher only, seen for weakness and falls, and ETI, ETS right now.
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2: Priority 2, truck 5, breathing problems, 4601 Northeast 56th Street. Priority 2, truck 5, breathing problems, 4601 Northeast 56th Street, map page 2113.

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0: 1613, was there a traffic flow?
1: Woodland, if so, you can slow the code 1.
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0: what's your question, Trish?
1: Yeah, so the resident there called Red Cross, and Red Cross needs a phone call from somebody on scene. It's Mike, and his number is in your call.
0: Sure, quick copy. I'll reschedule.
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0: 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Route 3, where would you like us?
1: 1610, copy. And 1610, I believe you have a crew change, so start for 5-0.

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Priority 4, Squad 35, Fall 309, Northwest 10th Street. 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

RP3, truck 1, fall, 707 West 13th Street, at jail. Priority 3, truck 1, fall, 707 West 13th Street, at jail. Map page 2127.

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Map page 2127.

Priority 2, engine 6, grass or brush fire, 5200 Northeast 121st Avenue. Priority 2, engine 6, grass or brush fire, 5200 Northeast 121st Avenue. Map page 2215.

0: 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I'm going to start you here, but I also need to call the suit because I think the patient is still on hospital property. City code 3 for hemorrhage, 2211 Northeast 139th Street.
1: Listen. 2211 Northeast 139th Street at Legacy Salmon Creek Hospital, LSC. Priority 2, engine 63, hemorrhage or laceration, 2211 Northeast 139th Street at Legacy Salmon Creek Hospital, LSC. Map page 3126. Priority 2, engine 5, breathing problem, 8701 Northeast 54th Street, Unit M6, at Silver Oaks Apartment. Priority 2, engine 5, breathing problem, 8701 Northeast 54th Street, Unit M6, at Silver Oaks Apartment. Map page 2217.
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0: 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Priority 4, engine 43, medic 43, fall 3542Z3. 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
1: Copy.

1608, go to the left. And fire ground, pigeon 6 will be clear.

0: Truck 1, fall, 7800 SR14 eastbound. At milepost 4, SR14 eastbound. Priority 3, engine 1, truck 1, fall, 7800 SR14 eastbound. At milepost 4, SR14 eastbound. Map page 2232.
1: Hello? 5-5-10-5-2. Engine 3. Yeah, we're over here by station 2. We'll take that lead view. Looks like truck 1's at Columbia House, so we'll go with them. That's all good.
2: 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Engine 3.
1: Mark, I'm with engine 3 in place. Engine 1, please. There you got it. Thanks.
0: 1043. Found. At milepost 4, SR14 eastbound. Priority 3, engine 3, fall, 7800 SR14 eastbound. At milepost 4, SR14 eastbound. Map page 2232.

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0 3 3 3 3 3 3 3 3 3 3 3 3 3 3 3 3 3 3 3 3 3 3 3 3 3 3 3 3 3 3 3 3 3 3 3 3 3 3 3 3 3 3 3 3 3 3 3 3 3 3 3 3 3 3 3 3 3 3 3 3 3 3 3 3 3 3 3 3 3 3 3 3 3 3 3 3 3 3 3 3 3 3 3 3 3 3 3 3 3 3 3 3 3 3 3 3 3 3 3 3 3 3 3 3 3 3 3 3 3 3 3 3 3 3 3 3 3 3 3 3 3 3 3 3 3 3 3 3 3 3 3 3 3 3 3 3 3 3 3 3 3 3 3 3 3 3 3 3 3 3 3 3 3 3 3 3 3 3 3 3 3 3 3 3 3 3 3 3 3 3 3 3 3 3 3 3 3 3 3 3 3 3 3 3 3 3 3 3

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Priority 1, engine 5, unconscious or fainting episode, 8700 Northeast Vancouver Mall Drive, at Vancouver Mall, map page 2217.

erratic, North 5, exit 11. Semi, unknown cab with a white box trailer, 57235 Adam John, lane travel near collisions. Lane 24.

0: 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And Medic 69 is code 3 breathing problem, 10006 St. Helens Avenue.
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Unknown problem, 25918 Northeast 419th Street. Priority 4, Squad 102, Engine 101, Medic 51. Unknown problem, 25918 Northeast 419th Street. Map page 5311. Priority 5, Truck 21, Public Assist, 2209 South White Salmon Drive. Priority 5, Truck 21, Public Assist, 2209 South White Salmon Drive. Map page 4130.

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0: 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It's actually going to be BOS appropriate. It's 1671, Goodwin abdominal pain, 3000 Northeast 109th Avenue.
1: East 18th Street. 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Come
2: in. Mileage 245.

Gail stopped a white cab truck with a white cab trailer matching the description of it, erratic trucks on North 5 at 11. I'll be performing a commercial vehicle inspection with no status.

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Priority 5, Truck 63, Public Assist, 12801 Northeast 5th Avenue, Map Page 3127.

Fire Crown 19 out of 10. I'm going to be doing a live fire alarm test at Vancouver Fire Station 10. Can you let me know when it comes in and what it comes in at?

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Priority 2, engine 8, stroke 11423 southeast 11th circle. 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
0: Medic 16, 6, 50, yep.

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1: do we have that door code?
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1: You got all of the human for general fire.
2: Copy, thank you.

0: 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Even at 11:27.
1: For now, I'll give you all just a few minutes, I'm clear.
0: I copy. And just for information, the alarm company was giving Northeast 18th Street instead of East 18th.
1: Copy, thank you.
0: Perfect.

0: please assist routing in that fleet, according to that.
1: What island is it?
2: What is it?
0: Cruisal 4-Light North 205, probably took SR 500 East, or 112, I'm not sure. No, he was the highway. I don't think he was got a plate on the back. White shirt, purple 4-Light, what can form?

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2: 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Advising you across from the 12-5 bridge, please.
3: 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That's UGL Zero. That's plane. I think he might have taken 112.

0: Priority 2, engine 5, unknown problem, 7601 Northeast 4th Plain Boulevard, at Wendy's. Priority 2, engine 5, unknown problem, 7601 Northeast 4th Plain Boulevard, at Wendy's. Map page 2220.
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1: Priority 2, engine 43, medic 41, stroke 846 South A Street. Priority 2, engine 43, medic 41, stroke 846 South A Street, map page 1418.
2: Qualified to make the engine

we just did a loop around the Wendy's in the parking lot there. 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Can we call back just to confirm location?

16-7. I'll have you get over 5-5 Alpha, please. Once you're there, let me know, and I'll show you out on your lunch.

0: Medic 16-0815.
1: Yeah, continue to C6, please.
0: That's a negative. There was an ambulance out with the subject, it was not us.
2: I called the general manager back and she said that she could be the patient with an ambulance, so I'll call back and confirm again.
0: Fire comms, 1-5.
2: 1-5.
0: That was likely just us speaking to some subject outside who reported they had no medical needs, so we will be clear.
2: Okay.

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1: Medic 1608.
0: 08, we just was did a loop.
1: Again.
0: We are UTL.
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1: Heading for 12. Thank you so much.
0: Canopy 23 to Southwest.

thereafter. Meanwhile, please. Billy Tom, Uncle 3471, Central Back Mountain, Blue Hat

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0: 7, copy, I'll show you how many lots there.
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0. I need you to respond for this address at 12224 Northeast 28th Street. Speaking of a patient and taking them to Southwest Pain Clinic at 2312 Northeast 129th Street. This is a 64-year-old male with a spinal cord injury. He's oxygen at 2 liters. 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

0: 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Unknown outside fire situation. 10804 Northeast Highway 99. Unit 22 at Callahan's Mobile Court. Priority 5, engine 61. Unknown outside fire situation. 10804 Northeast Highway 99. 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Map page 3135.
1: Coast 3 Test Plane, 5802 Northwest Lincoln Avenue.
0: O2 Northwest Lincoln Avenue. Priority 1, engine 1, test plane, 5802 Northwest Lincoln Avenue. Map page 2109.

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1: Yes, it is a 45-minute scheduled wait and return.

Priority 5, engine 25, engine 63, unknown outside fire situation, 13600 I-5 southbound, X I-5 southbound, north of Northeast 134th Street. Priority 5, engine 25, engine 63, unknown outside fire situation, 13600 I-5 southbound, X I-5 southbound, north of Northeast 134th Street. Map page 3126. 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

0: 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Oh, you're in the book. Copy, and you can shut it open. And you made it through lunch. I'll show you covering 5-8. That is 16-11. Gonna show you out on your lunch at 5-8.
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0: Committee on Patrol, citizen reporting, SUV on the right shoulder, East 14, just west of Bonneville Dam. Advised vehicle attempted to pass a semi, was near collision, now pulled over on the right shoulder. Full time for.
1: Feet 12, we're going to get Bonneville, so you're right on your own.

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1: East 102nd Avenue, Unit 8. Priority 3, Squad 5. Unknown problem. 5913 Northeast 102nd Avenue, Unit 8. Map page 2209.

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1: 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Map page 3320.
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0: I'm just confirming that this is 15132 and not 153.
1: It says 15132, Northeast 202nd.
2: But would you be interested in taking your lunch covers in the area?

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0: Paramedic 1610, a pre-alert 8505 Northeast 15th Street. Medic 1610, it's now code 3 on a breathing problem. 8505 Northeast 15th Street.
1: Six, breathing problem. 8505 Northeast 15th Street. Priority 2, engine 6. Breathing problem. 8505 Northeast 15th Street. Map page 2229.
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1: Paddock 1617, good morning, and I'm sorry, what vehicle are you in again?
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1: Paddock 1617, thank you. 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

Paramedic 1615, you're going to be code 1 on a sick person. WLS this time. Going to be 2911 Southeast Village Loop.

0: Pedestrian West 14, $1 advice from exit 1, another $1 advice near exit 3. On the right, an elderly male, a walker, cowboy hat, red, white, blue clothing, appears to be turning in a crossroad.
1: That's

0: 444 and 7. We'll be around shortly. Cruising facility.
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0: taking the ball for four, Savas. Four is on a stop at the Chevron off exit, 16937. Okay. 2202 Northwest 119th Street. Four for my view. I have Kyle Shadow out with me, and I don't need any further status. Sorry.
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0: Four 1-6-9-3-1.

Priority 4, engine 62, fall 2202 Northwest 119th Street. Priority 4, engine 62, fall 2202 Northwest 119th Street, map page 3128. 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
1: 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Priority 3, Squad 61, fall, 9700 Northeast Highway 99, at Winco, map page 2102.

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1: I'm sorry, Unit Good 1 to Southwest, I just stepped on you, try again. 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
1: Medic 43, chest pain, 1622 North 25th Street. Priority 1, engine 43, medic 43, chest pain, 1622 North 25th Street. Map page 1408.
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1: 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Chris, I need you to come up on fire comm, please.

0: unknown problem. Southeast 184th Avenue and Southeast Mill Plain Boulevard. Priority 2, engine 10, unknown problem. Southeast 184th Avenue and Southeast Mill Plain Boulevard. Map 2331.
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Priority 2, engine 35, choking, Northeast 1st Street and Northeast Clark Avenue. Priority 2, engine 35, choking, Northeast 1st Street and Northeast Clark Avenue. Map page 4235.

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1: Sounds like it's going to be southeasters. Right, my apologies, Tanner.
2: 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Traffic breaking, not exceed.

0: Priority 2, Engine 61, Truck 21, Battalion 61, Traffic Accident, 10117 Northeast 9th Avenue. Priority 2, Engine 61, Truck 21, Battalion 61, Traffic Accident, 10117 Northeast 9th Avenue, Map Page 3134.
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2: Pretty good.

Holiday Coffee. I need to put you on this call coming out of Southwest on the floor, room 327, bed 1, going over to Vancouver Specialty. Just returning back home after a hospital visit. 34 female, COPD exacerbation, straight suspense, fully vent dependent, looks like 105 pounds. This was set for about 25 minutes ago. Car running late on it, so this should be ready.

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0: 14.4.

0: 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The dog is being transported POV to the Animal Hospital.
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0: 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Priority 3, engine 41, medic 41, 6 person, 740 Northeast Dallas Street. Map page 1311.
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0: Copy that. Can we go ahead and start that?
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405, and you do want to call out Black Hills Creek close to 740 North East Dallas, 402, Raisin Alpha. Chris is having some issues getting the call to someone on our side. You may have to call Black Hills for some extra information. I do know that they're after, so I'm going to try to get one out there for you.

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1: John 5-6, gas chamber right wing, moving it out.
0: 1505. We're actually going to need to bury right the AMRs for you guys to start. It's going to be a patient that is male, conscious breathing, not responding normally.
1: Copy, in the patient, right?
0: Over 550.
2: Fire call back, 1640.
0: 1640.
2: Just so I understand correctly, Camus is sending a medic unit to the 740 Northeast Dallas Street, and we are sending a medic unit, is that correct?
0: From. We need the
2: bury unit. I copy. We will cancel 1605, and I will coordinate the bury unit to whatever medic unit from Camus is responding to that call.
0: Receive. Medic 1605, copy.
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Priority 5, Truck 63, Commercial Fire Alarm, 2811 Northeast 139th Street. Priority 5, Truck 63, Commercial Fire Alarm, 2811 Northeast 139th Street.

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0: 11-8-0. It was a Skyward Plywood Ingress truck at 3. Unusual on a mattress, 205. 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

Priority 3, engine 63, 6 person, 13700 Northeast Salmon Creek Avenue, Unit 317. Priority 3, engine 63, 6 person, 13700 Northeast Salmon Creek Avenue, Unit 317. Map page 3125.

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1: 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Priority 1, truck 1, check page 1200 Franklin Street, at Clark County Courthouse. 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

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Charlie's married, boy, 3992, white Dodge Durango. 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

0: I've got one coming off the floor for you. Commander Salmon Creek, room 639. Transporting down to Legacy Emmanuel, direct to room 4310. 91-year-old female, seen for a hip fracture. Looks like nothing extra. Ready to go.
1: 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Engine 11. Engine 4. Cardiac or respiratory arrest. 14208 Northeast 107th Street. Map page 3235.
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2: 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Priority 3, engine 62, 13703 Northwest 43rd Avenue, map page 3129. 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

0: Priority 4, Squad 72, Medic 51. Unknown problem, 121 Cougar Loop Road. Priority 4, Squad 72, Medic 51. Unknown problem, 121 Cougar Loop Road. Map page 7434.
1: 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Vehicle 1 registration. Again, 960 Queen Union and number 2.
0: Engine 43, Medic 41, traumatic injury, 919 10th Street. Priority 2, Engine 43, Medic 41, traumatic injury, 919 10th Street. Map page 1407.

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1: 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Priority 2, truck 1, stroke 314 West 15th Street. 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

1617,

0: Route 16, past 710, F-150, plate similar to David Queen, 7036, lane.
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0: 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With a transfer, we have unit limit returning some supplies to PSAT.
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0: 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We'll have a park up on that.
1: Seventh Avenue, it's going to be on the second floor.

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0: USA. You guys have been really off for something.
1: Yeah. 16, 14, crew 1 ELS is at 1600.
0: 14, 7, 8.

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1: Odd 74, tender 71, rescue 71, grass or brush fire, 118-42 Lewis River Road, at Gale Elementary School. Priority 2, squad 71, engine 71, squad 74, tender 71, rescue 71, grass or brush fire, 118-42 Lewis River Road, at Gale Elementary School. 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
2: 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It's a second code 3 inner facility at Kaiser Orchard, 7101 Northeast 137th Avenue.

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0: 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Priority 2, Engine 4, interfacility transfer, 7101 Northeast 137th Avenue, at Kaiser Orchards Medical Office. 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
1: 18 and 36, 136 for school zone.
2: 1511, I need you to go on the hemorrhage, 349 Main Street. 1543 copy, I will get some of these numbers swapped around. I have 1680, I also have a 1692, and I have you at 1644.

0: responds to a 20 by 30 slow moving fire under attack mode, and we can also use the effect of NO71.
1: Southwest.
2: 16, 10, Red Southwest.

0: Water tender 71 has been dispatched, but they have not acknowledged.
1: 28, and you're going to code 36 person at 1601 East Fourth Lake Boulevard.

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Priority 3, Squad 1, 6 person, 1601 East 4th Lane Boulevard.

0: are you on Control 8?
1: So you all need to be on Control 8. And then can you advise G-71 that Water Tender 71 was dispatched a while ago, but they have not dispatched?
2: G-71 copies traffic, we'll switch to Control 8.

0: 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I need you to code 3 on a motor vehicle accident at 4th Plain at Kaufman.
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0: Last evening you got cut off 16, 12, 3, 6 for level 1.5.
1: It's not 16, 17, 1, 7, 1, 8, current level 6.
0: 1, 7, 1, 3.
2: Copies, fire is out, no need for any more apparatus, 15, 49.

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2: Can we get the apartment number for this call?
0: Came over from AMR. The only thing they have in the notes, it says it's in detox.
1: Yeah, we're seeing that. We're currently at 1601 East 4th Plain, and it's probably still an apartment complex, so just looking for a unit number or letter.
0: I'll call over to AMR and see if they have more.

0: This call team was from AMR. The only thing they have in the notes, it says it's in detox.
1: Yeah, we're seeing that. We're currently at 1601 East 4th Plain, and it's probably an apartment complex, so just looking for a unit number or letter.
0: I'll call over to AMR and see if they have more.

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And 1618 taking over the pre-alert at 1509 Northeast 82nd Avenue.

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0: 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Number 9, Northeast 82nd Avenue, apartment 100.
1: 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Priority 3, Engine 5, Caesar 5109, Northeast 82nd Avenue, Unit 100, at Red Cross. 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

0: and now with Bravo 6, so your discretion between you and AMR, whether you want to go or not.
1: Okay, we'll continue.
0: What's the question for you at this stage? It's just for a possible IT.
1: Okay.

Appreciate it. It's time 139.10. Thanks.

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1: Team 12, with all the road closures, what is the exact location that they're at? Is it 20th and Onsworth?
0: They're like 22nd and Onsworth. Or I thought 22nd and Onsworth.

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0: Priority 2, truck 5, heart problem, 5320 Northeast 81st Avenue, Unit 381. Priority 2, truck 5, heart problem, 5320 Northeast 81st Avenue, Unit 381, map page 2217.
1: We're going to turn on our airplane, we got a lot of heavy traffic on 5, that's

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0: 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He's on the right shoulder.
1: We're taking 524.
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1: On the second floor.
0: Copy, second floor. There's no unit number associated with it?
1: Things are just in the hall.

0: Static North 539. Wait, Chevrolet Astro. Charles Boy Mary 8929. Wait, have a near collision. This is Trinette. You want me to clear you?
1: That's affirmative. Thank you.
0: No problem.

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0: 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Here's the Charles, Eagle is 10,000 GBW straight, and does not meet the definition of commercial Eagle.
1: And 16.5.

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1: 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Code 3 Fall, 4901 Northeast 131st Court.
2: 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Priority 3, Squad 6, 4901 Northeast 131st Court. 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

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Engine 10. 6 persons. 14804 Northeast 31st Street. 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